With this bass, my jacks after all. 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Seven time rise, seven time will fall. Don't play that was on my shop, the dance hall. Crowd the pub, the receiving end, them a ball. Who them a ball for bass, my name, them a call. Through the place with music, for one and for all. The people, them a biggie, so we DJ for more. The kind of love the way we

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0: We the best.
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0: Give me the light.
1: Yeah.
0: And we turn it up every time.
1: Every time.
0: And we bust it up, watch it,
1: watch it.
0: Ha!
2: Kimba, how are you, man, sir?
3: Écoute ça. C'est bien, bien fresh. 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

0: as fuck.
1: I see a boy inside the VIP. Baby, really, baby, really want to see DP tonight.

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Lately, this cash I'm getting got me losing count of these bags. 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

0: 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We the best, boy. Give me the light, yeah. And we turn it up every time, every day. And we bust it up, watch it,
1: ha!
2: Kimba, how your bad, sir?